0: neuen Hits.
1: Hey, this is Moskenna, and you're listening to my new single, Rhythm Unknown.

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noget mere fra min lieblingshits. Energy. 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It's music only. Yeah.

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Oh my, oh my love. I take one look at you, you're taking me.

Chris når med for min lieblingshits. Energy. Make it so easy to fall in love. Hits music only. Tell me.

sometimes I catch myself thinking maybe there's no such thing as this life or the next. Maybe it's just all one long breath. And every inhale is like a new beginning, and it feels like we're the beginning. But it feels like we've been here before. But it feels like we've been here before.

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1: Soulja Boy Tough. Hey, I got the new damn for y'all called the Soulja Boy. You gotta punch, then crank back 3 times from left to right.